passes out to Lamine Yamal. He puts it back into the area. Rashford with a header from close range. And Barcelona are back on terms. Marcus Rashford off the bench and onto the score sheet. He's in La Liga. Soler spilled by Joan Garcia, or stopped by Joan Garcia, and into the back of the net from Guedes. What a response from Real Sociedad. Immediately they're back in front. Gonzalo Guedes gets the goal.

0: Rafinha down to Lamine Yamal. Seba makes the clearance, but straight to Olmo. Olmo shot finds the back of the net. Barcelona have the lead. Well, they asked for trouble there, Oviedo. They've made several mistakes in their own penalty area, and Dani passes to short, and Rafinha can make it 2-0 here. Dinks it over the top of Escandet, and another mistake has been punished by Barcelona. Oviedo, their own worst enemy at the start of the second half. It's Barcelona 2, Oviedo 0.
1: Yeah, it's Jules Koundé. Can he get the shot away? There's not too much in the way of support. Frank is up.
0: Lamine Yamal wants to play it into him. It's slightly behind him. That doesn't matter. What a goal from Lamine Yamal. Even on the quiet days, he's bold, he's brilliant, he's got the third. It's Barcelona 3, Oviedo 0.
2: Oh, he's found space, he's found Lamine. And can he find the back of the net? Yes, he can. There was so much space there. Dani Olmo found it. And Lamine Yamal continues his... Alvaro is through on goal. Eric for company. Alvaro with the finish. Terrific strike from Alvaro Rodriguez. He made that all himself. Brought the through on goal, twisting a tip, and he's found Ferran. The flag stays down. Ferran Torres finding the back of the net. Barcelona back, and he's kept going, and he's pulled the cross. And Marcus Rashford thrashes it into the roof of the net, made by Lamine Yamal, his tenacity, and finished up by Marcus Rashford.
3: Inside looking for space to shoot. Rashford, oh, it's close to finding the bottom corner. Finds that space. Lewandowski. Oh, it's a wonderful finish from Robert Lewandowski. The clarity of thought, calm, cool, collected as always. Polish striker, age 37, at the head of Lewandowski. Gasadol lines up the volley on the edge of the box. Took a deflection off of Lewandowski.
4: And it's only the deflection that takes it onto the box. That's going in.
5: Should be warmed up.
3: Lamine onto the left foot. Oh, Leo Roman was rooted to the ground, unsighted. And it's now five games in a row that Lamine Yamal finally is bursting through. Oh. Checks it onto his left foot. Bernal! Oh. 3-0 Football Club Barcelona. The game. Bernal joins the party. Hansi Flick very happy to see his protege.
2: Here's Rafinha. It's a shot away. You could tell as soon as he worked it onto his left foot.
6: Has come into it and attacked it.
2: In from Koundé. Oh, what a header! Absolutely brilliant header to open the scoring. It is a superb ball in, but that header from...
1: We'll get another chance.
2: Banat, and they've hit straight back Girona. Thomas Lemar hadn't scored for 3 years. He's now got two goals in 2 weeks.
1: Here's Roca. Back to Beltran with the shot.
2: Fran Beltran finds the bottom corner. A fabulous finish from the new signing. It was...
1: away from Oriol Rey. Out to
0: Eric Garcia, the cross and the goal. It's taken Barcelona less than 4 minutes to score the first, and it's Bernal who gets it. He's second of the season. Incisive passing out to
1: Sagasti's header goes away.
0: I think you can make it two. It comes out to Lewandowski, and he manages to volley into the ground and over the crossbar.

0: comes from Cancelo. It's the second goal. Frankie the Joe, a quick look across the lines when the flag is down. It's his first league goal of the season. And finally, it's Barcelona 2, Levante 0. Just this time to Fermin. Fermin lining up the shots, and what a goal that is! Well, if you can't get through with pass, pass, pass, give it to Fermin, let him shoot. And that's the result, it's Barcelona 3, Levante 0.
1: There by Pap Gay, and it's given to Lamine, and can he finish? Yes, yes, he can. Lamine Yamal opening the scoring for Barcelona, taking advantage of some sloppy midfield play from Villarreal.
2: Goes past him, into the box, and Sterling!
1: Goodness me. Out of absolutely nothing, genius from Lamine Yamal. We said he looked in the mood. Oh, and it's through to Pap Gay, and he is completely unmarked. And Pap Gay has pulled one back for Villarreal. Really, the offside flag stays down. Here's Lamine Yamal through on goal for the hat-trick. Lamine! Found the finish from the tightest of angles for his first ever. Pedri looking for Koundé and finding him, and Koundé and Lewandowski is offside.
3: Who's offside? Lewandowski? Yeah, it's a goal.
2: It's a goal.
4: This is a song about a legend. He's the